when I pray, and I only drink when I overthink. 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

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Life really simple, got the product if you want it. Now she working on my zipper, sweet like cheesecake. 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

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The record's great, she tryna demonstrate. She heard my song on the radio, she press replay.

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Love is here.

0: K-Tracks, Mahlzeit.
1: Get back, show your man know they track back. Man a man a man a bad back from day, you know my team be like on back. Shining move a strap with the force of 100 rhinos. Yeah man go break back, payback is a muscle in jet black. The shot that set Curry step back. You know the team enter, break down any contender. 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

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And I know the importance of a dedicated, located space for the Christmas tree. And I know Joni Mitchell's voice and how she uses it.

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2: Hi, hello, my name is Paul Lerok. I'm a musician from Buenos Aires, Argentina, now living in London. And here I am in touch again after quite a long time with Radio Crew, with Violeta, with Tanya, with the whole team, and sharing this news that I have been shortlisted for a record deal with Mr. Timbaland in the USA. He's looking for people singing in different genres, including rock, which is the main one that I do. And I was shortlisted, so now there's a chance to vote for me. And with more votes, you have, of course, more chances to enter the final steps or the final stage about this this competition, so very happy for it. And well, for those who don't know me, my real name is Pablo Cipuda. I am 48 years old. I'm originally from Buenos Aires. I've been in London 5 years now, almost. And I am a musician. I play guitar, piano, and also I'm also an actor. Here I'm working in the film industry now, performing. And I also write. I'm a screenplay writer. Regarding music, I create my own material. My songs, I do the lyrics as well, and the music, the melodies. And well, very happy to be sharing this good news with you, and hope I can make it to the next stage, because that would be a great opportunity for my songs to have a big record deal and to work with a celebrity like Mr. Timbaland in the USA. Well, thank you very much for your time, and I wish you all a great weekend ahead. And of course, thanks to Tanya again, to Violeta, Tanya, and the whole Radio Crew team. Thank you.
0: Paul Lerok sending you a lot of greetings. Super je što je ponovo s nama u krugu. Sve nekako kratko i suženo, ali pošto smo razgovarali i pre emisije, bit će uključenja, bit će razgovora, a mi mu želimo sreću, eto, ako možemo da doprinesemo svemu tome. Super, navijamo i držimo palčeve da pesma osvoji svet, a mi idemo dalje.